give the satisfaction asking how you're doing now. How's the castle built off people you pretend to care about? Just what you wanted. 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I see the parties and diamonds. Sometimes when I close my eyes, 6 months of torture you sold to some forbidden paradise. I loved you truly.

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3: Love is painful, all the love is painful. Babocharam babok, that's what I always do. Such a pain is beautiful, yeah. The same as you. 희망은 실망으로 소망은 절망으로. 사랑이 깊어질수록 아픔은 뒤.

out for dinner. 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While I'm drowning and drowning, deeper and deeper, all I see is blue. 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

0: knees getting too tough. And I try trying to sneak out, choosing the flex you can't hide.
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0: Chasing magic, but my feet tired.